Packer win yesterday, feeling good on a Monday. It's Ritter with you. CDC's got a friendly reminder that your mom was right. And yes, they're basically saying, bring back the happy birthday song. We'll talk about it more.

What up? It's Ritter hanging with you. Well, we've officially entered the cold and flu gauntlet. I personally have had my first cold flu already, and now CDC is waving the giant foam finger hand at us saying, wash your hands, you know, sneezing, cooking, just existing in public. I'm crazy and constantly hand sanitizing. It's the germaphobe in me, and also I hate being sick. So here's a little tip though I'm gonna give you. If you're tired of that whole happy birthday song, you know, wash for 30 seconds, pick a new song, you know, sing the chorus to a Luke Combs song instead.

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0: Have you been outside at night the last couple of evenings? Whew, it's Ritter. I can definitely tell fall is in the air, and I'm here for it. How about you?
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2: Tonight, a few high clouds with lows in the mid-40s. Tomorrow brings partly cloudy skies, highs in the mid-60s, and east winds around 10. Partly cloudy again tomorrow night, with lows near 47. Thursday looks mostly cloudy, highs near 67. Friday, a few passing clouds, upper 60s, lows near 47. Saturday, mostly cloudy skies, highs in the mid-60s, winds southeast at 10.
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3: He's a ranch hand in a pinch, man. Hotter than the red on the cattle brand. Cause she's a gold digger with a quick trigger. A cast iron skillet swinging lid flip.

horseback. Now he's a buckskin, 15 hands, 5-time team road champion.

Yeah, a lot of rain. Many of us across the state have been seeing recently. And Luke Bryan's farm tour was hit with a little more mud than music this year. In fact, with all that rain we've had over the weekend, Luke Bryan had to cancel two of his stops, including one in Michigan this past weekend and one in Pennsylvania, just simply because so much rain has fallen that these like farm fields are so muddy and you can't do shows on them. Which is the exact same excuse I'm using for why I can't mow my lawn.

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5: Tonight, a few high clouds with lows in the mid-40s. Tomorrow brings partly cloudy skies, highs in the mid-60s, and east winds around 10. Partly cloudy again tomorrow night, with lows near 47. Thursday looks mostly cloudy, highs near 67. Friday, a few passing clouds, upper 60s, lows near 47. Saturday, mostly cloudy skies, highs in the mid-60s, winds southeast at 10.
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7: Tonight looks mostly clear, with lows in the mid-40s and northeast winds near 15. Sunshine takes over tomorrow, with highs near 65 and east winds at 10. Clouds drift in at times tomorrow night as lows settle into the upper 40s. Thursday turns mostly cloudy, with highs near 67. Friday brings partly cloudy skies, with temps again in the upper 60s. And Saturday looks mostly cloudy, with highs near 64 and southeast winds at 10.
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7: Tonight looks mostly clear, with lows in the mid-40s and northeast winds near 15. Sunshine takes over tomorrow, with highs near 65 and east winds at 10. Clouds drift in at times tomorrow night as lows settle into the upper 40s. Thursday turns mostly cloudy, with highs near 67. Friday brings partly cloudy skies, with temps again in the upper 60s. And Saturday looks mostly cloudy, with highs near 64 and southeast winds at 10.
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4: Tonight looks mostly clear, with lows in the mid-40s and northeast winds near 15. Sunshine takes over tomorrow, with highs near 65 and east winds at 10. Clouds drift in at times tomorrow night as lows settle into the upper 40s. Thursday turns mostly cloudy, with highs near 67. Friday brings partly cloudy skies, with temps again in the upper 60s. And Saturday looks mostly cloudy, with highs near 64 and southeast winds at 10.
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1: The Tampa Bay Rays clinched the AL East title tonight in a number one seed, winning at the Yankees 6-1. Winning pitcher Drew Rasmussen had a no-hitter through six innings. He wound up in 6 2/3, striking out 11. Toronto at Baltimore was rained out. They'll play a doubleheader on Wednesday. Philadelphia, with three runs bottom in the eighth, beat Milwaukee 6-4. But Milwaukee clinched a first-round bye for the National League playoffs with Atlanta's loss. The Braves were beaten at home 4-0 by Cincinnati. In the AL Central standings, Cleveland won at 6.

0: straight, 3-2 at Boston, and still leads by a game over the White Sox, who held on 14-11 at Kansas City. Miami won in 12 innings at the Cubs, 8-2. Houston's ahead 5-0 at the Mariners, bottom of the 7th. Texas has lost. Mets beat them 6-3. Padres down 6-0 at the Dodgers, bottom of the 7th. And Giants quarterback Jackson Dart might need knee surgery.
1: Tonight looks mostly clear, with lows in the mid-40s and northeast winds near 15. Sunshine takes over tomorrow, with highs near 65 and east winds at 10. Clouds drift in at times tomorrow night as lows settle into the upper 40s. Thursday turns mostly cloudy, with highs near 67. Friday brings partly cloudy skies, with temps again in the upper 60s. And Saturday looks mostly cloudy, with highs near 64 and southeast winds at 10.
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1: The Tampa Bay Rays clinched the AL East title and a number one seed for the playoffs after beating the Yankees 6-1 in New York on Tuesday night. Winning pitcher Drew Rasmussen, who had a no-hitter through six innings, pitched 6 2/3 and struck out 11. In the AL Central, Cleveland won its sixth straight game, 3-2 at Boston, thanks to a run in the top of the ninth. The Guardians still a game ahead of the White Sox, who held on to win at Kansas City 14-11. In the AL West, Houston, with a 78-79 record, is now tied for first with Texas. The Rangers lost at home 6-3 to the Mets. Houston was a 7-0 winner at Seattle. Yordan Alvarez with his 41st homer. That's tied for the league lead. The Dodgers shut out the Padres 7-0. Miami won in 12 innings at the Cubs 8-2. New York Giants quarterback Jackson Dart might need surgery after Monday night's knee injury.
2: Skies stay mostly clear early this morning. Lows in the mid-40s with northeast winds near 15. Expect a few passing clouds today. Highs in the mid-60s, then partly cloudy tonight with lows in the low 50s. Tomorrow stays partly cloudy, highs climbing into the upper 60s. Friday turns mostly cloudy, highs near 68, lows dropping into the upper 40s overnight. Saturday brings considerable clouds, highs in the mid-60s,

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2: The Tampa Bay Rays clinched the AL East title and a number one seed for the playoffs after beating the Yankees 6-1 in New York on Tuesday night. Winning pitcher Drew Rasmussen, who had a no-hitter through six innings, pitched 6 2/3 and struck out 11. In the AL Central, Cleveland won its sixth straight game, 3-2 at Boston, thanks to a run in the top of the ninth. The Guardians still a game ahead of the White Sox, who held on to win at Kansas City 14-11. In the AL West, Houston, with a 78-79 record, is now tied for first with Texas. The Rangers lost at home 6-3 to the Mets. Houston was a 7-0 winner at Seattle. Yordan Alvarez with his 41st homer. That's tied for the league lead. The Dodgers shut out the Padres 7-0. Miami won in 12 innings at the Cubs 8-2. New York Giants quarterback Jackson Dart might need surgery after Monday night's knee injury.
3: Skies stay mostly clear early this morning. Lows in the mid-40s with northeast winds near 15. Expect a few passing clouds today. Highs in the mid-60s, then partly cloudy tonight with lows in the low 50s. Tomorrow stays partly cloudy, highs climbing into the upper 60s. Friday turns mostly cloudy, highs near 68, lows dropping into the upper 40s overnight. Saturday brings considerable clouds, highs in the mid-60s.
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0: 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Reedsburg. Baraboo. Wisconsin Dells. Austin.
1: The DOJ is arguing in a court filing that President Trump has the authority to restrict major news organizations from accessing certain areas of the White House, citing national security concerns. The Trump administration contends that access to the White House is a privilege rather than a constitutional right, despite First Amendment protections for the press. The president says U.S. officials met with an Iranian delegation at the United Nations in New York and told reporters he feels good about the situation. The president called the meeting productive and said another should be happening soon. While addressing the General Assembly on Tuesday, Trump said he believes Iran won't make a deal with the U.S. until after the midterm elections. Dolly Parton's nephew's been fired from his longtime role of protecting the country legend's properties. TMZ says a termination notice was sent last week to Brian Seaver, Parton's former head of security, informing him that he and his security companies were immediately dismissed from every Dolly property. I'm Tammy Trujillo.
2: Skies stay mostly clear early this morning. Lows in the mid-40s with northeast winds near 15. Expect a few passing clouds today. Highs in the mid-60s, then partly cloudy tonight with lows in the low 50s. Tomorrow stays partly cloudy, highs climbing into the upper 60s. Friday turns mostly cloudy, highs near 68, lows dropping into the upper 40s overnight. Saturday brings considerable clouds, highs in the mid-60s.
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1: I'm Brent Barnett with the Great Lakes Ag Report on Brown Field. This year's Ohio Master Farmers have made soil health central to their management. Brownfield's Nicole Heslip reports from the Ohio Conservation Tillage and Technology Conference.
2: Third generation farmer Jerry McBride grows 1,500 acres of corn and soybeans in Hardin County using 100% no-till and cover crops. He tells Brownfield.
3: Most people don't realize that, you know, a farmer only has 50 chances to get a crop or to get a decent yield. And if you start changing things and messing it up, it hurts your pocketbook in a hurry.
2: Michael Watercutter works as a conservation agronomist for American Farmland Trust and is the fourth generation of his family to farm in Shelby County.
4: The soil is what you're farming and what you own. We need to protect that and keep that alive for the next generation to take over. And the best way to do that is to have as little tillage as possible, adopting some of these conservation practices.
2: Both were chosen for their commitment to conservation, ag leadership, and farm management. In Ada, Ohio, I'm Nicole Heslip with Brownfield.
1: A market analyst says there could still be movement in U.S. corn and soybean export projections. Jeff Peterson with Heartland Farm Partners says USDA's latest supply and demand report left the numbers unchanged, but there might be some upcoming changes.
5: I think on U.S. corn exports, just to give you an idea, total commitments right now, we take into account the bushels that have not been shipped yet, that's up about 31.1%, and, you know, USDA still expecting us to be up about 15.5%.
1: He tells Brownfield

0: Commitments for soybean purchases are down 18%. Peterson says several factors could still influence export demand, including crop production in South America. I'm Brent Barnett with the Great Lakes Ag Report on Brownfield.
1: Skies stay mostly clear early this morning. Lows in the mid-40s with northeast winds near 15. Expect a few passing clouds today. Highs in the mid-60s, then partly cloudy tonight with lows in the low 50s. Tomorrow stays partly cloudy, highs climbing into the upper 60s. Friday turns mostly cloudy, highs near 68, lows dropping into the upper 40s overnight. Saturday brings considerable clouds, highs in the mid-60s.
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1: President Trump says U.S. officials met with an Iranian delegation at the United Nations in New York. Their meeting came the same day that Trump told world leaders gathered at the General Assembly that he has a big decision to make on Iran. He posed the question, will a deal be made or does he annihilate the Islamic Republic? Secretary of State Marco Rubio is now also President Trump's national security advisor. He's the first person to hold both roles simultaneously since Henry Kissinger. Rubio previously served in the role in an acting capacity after the former NSA Mike Waltz departed in 2025 when he was embroiled in the Signalgate scandal. Hurricane Paulo is still a dangerous Category 5 storm as it sits off the coast of southwestern Mexico. The National Hurricane Center says the system is currently located about 355 miles south-southeast of Manzanillo. It's packing winds of up to 165 miles an hour. Paulo won't make landfall near the U.S. I'm Tammy Trujillo.
2: Skies stay mostly clear early this morning. Lows in the mid-40s with northeast winds near 15. Expect a few passing clouds today. Highs in the mid-60s, then partly cloudy tonight with lows in the low 50s. Tomorrow stays partly cloudy, highs climbing into the upper 60s. Friday turns mostly cloudy, highs near 68, lows dropping into the upper 40s overnight. Saturday brings considerable clouds, highs in the mid-60s.
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1: Hello, everyone. I'm Mark Dorenkamp with the Brownfield Dairy Update. The CEO of Dairy Farmers of America says he has mixed feelings about the USDA's directive preventing checkoff dollars from funding certain climate and sustainability initiatives. Dennis Rodenbaugh says farmers need a way to measure their environmental impact.
2: Be able to capture the value coming out of those reductions in GHG emissions, to be able to market the value through carbon credits and to be able to contribute to their bottom line in revenue. And I didn't read in this letter where there is some effort to try to stop that.
1: Rodenbaugh, who also chairs the Innovation Center for U.S. Dairy, says environmental governance framework has been used to preserve dairy milk's identity as alternatives have come to the market. In his remarks at the Ag Outlook Forum, Rodenbaugh said he's not panicked because there are other avenues for sustainability work in the dairy industry to continue. And the board of directors at Dairy Management Incorporated announced the appointment of Corey Scott as president and chief executive officer. Scott will become the third president and CEO in DMI's history, succeeding Barbara O'Brien, who will retire next month. Scott comes to DMI after serving as president and CEO of Midwest Dairy, where she led the dairy checkoff across a 10-state region representing more than 3,600 dairy farm families. Before joining Midwest Dairy in 2024, Scott spent more than 15 years in leadership positions with Land O'Lakes. Cash dairy prices were mixed for the second day in a row Tuesday on the Chicago Mercantile Exchange. Dry whey was up 0.75 cents at 78 3/4. 40-pound cheese blocks were unchanged at $1.36 1/2. Cheese barrels were steady at 145 1/4. Butter was down 2 cents at $1.34. And non-fat dry milk closed up 3 1/4 Tuesday at 212 1/2. I'm Mark Dorenkamp with the Brownfield Dairy Update.

0: Skies stay mostly clear early this morning. Lows in the mid-40s with northeast winds near 15. Expect a few passing clouds today. Highs in the mid-60s, then partly cloudy tonight with lows in the low 50s. Tomorrow stays partly cloudy, highs climbing into the upper 60s. Friday turns mostly cloudy, highs near 68. Lows dropping into the upper 40s overnight. Saturday brings considerable clouds, highs in the mid-60s.
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0: Country 149 WNFM. Welcome to Mike in the Morning for this Wednesday. This is our 23rd day of September. Just enjoyed Jason Aldean. We've got plenty more coming up for you. In just a minute, we're going to be going over our Wisconsin Ag News headlines. Our weather today, well, we're starting off a little on the cooler side here today. Fair skies and 44. We should warm up to around 65 today. East winds will be coming at us at about 5 to 10. We'll have more details for you in just a little bit. Also, music. Cole Swindell, Bailey Zimmerman, and Blake Shelton on Country 104.9 WNFM.
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4: I'm Nicole Tesla with Ag Headline News. I'm Brownfield. All industry-funded research and promotion boards overseen by USDA have been asked to review and terminate projects that support environmental, social, and governance initiatives.
5: Through our lawsuit, we argued that this was functioning as private speech because it was exceeding the authority that Congress granted.
4: The CEO of Dairy Farmers of America says he has mixed feelings about USDA's directive.
6: I think it may, in some places, provide a little bit of a rebalancing in terms of what expectations are coming from global customers.
4: U.S. President Donald Trump says he favors a ban on diesel exports, but ag economists say keeping more fuel in the U.S. wouldn't necessarily translate to lower prices.
7: Economic effects could be large, and I think we probably wouldn't know necessarily the full size of the effects until we were on the other side.
4: I'm Nicole Heslip with Brownfield.
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1: We'll start off mostly sunny this morning, highs near 65 with east winds around 10. Clouds move in overnight as lows dip near 50. Tomorrow brings partly cloudy skies and highs near 70. Then clouds thicken up tomorrow night with lows back in the low 50s. Friday looks mostly cloudy with highs climbing into the upper 60s. And Saturday, the clouds stick around, highs near 64, lows settling into the low 50s with southeast winds around 10.
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A reminder for you, today is the Madison College Portage campus having their skilled trade showcase. 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They've got a free lunch there, and bring the family along if you'd like. 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All right, yeah, have a good time there today. 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

Country 104.9 WNFM, Brad Paisley. She's everything. All right, what have we got going on elsewhere here today? Oh, going on Friday through Sunday, the 53rd annual Warren's Cran Fest is going on. Yeah, vendor booths are going to be open from 7 to 5 all 3 days, Friday, Saturday, and Sunday. And they've got over 1,200 booths there. Yeah, arts and crafts, flea markets, food, farmers markets. They've got a whole pile. And, of course, everything caps off with a huge parade on Sunday starting at 1. Go to cranfest.com, and they'll have the whole skinny there for you. All right. 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

0: Josh Turner on Country 104.9 WNFM. In just a minute, we'll have our morning Wisconsin agribusiness news report for you. We'll go over our morning weather details. I have Luke Bryan, Jake Owen, and Corey Kent coming up on Country 104.9 WNFM.
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5: I'm Nicole Heslip with Agribusiness News. I'm Brownfield. For corn that delivers the highest yield potential, strongest pest protection, and most flexible weed management, Dress the leader in genetic technology, Pioneer brand corn.

0: corn. U.S. President Donald Trump says he favors a ban on diesel exports. But ag economists say keeping more fuel in the U.S. wouldn't necessarily translate to lower prices. Brownfield's Kira Hart reports from the Ag Outlook Forum.
1: USDA chief economist Justin Benavides told Ag Outlook Forum attendees export bans can be difficult to enforce, and fuel producers could eventually reduce output if they can no longer profit from exports.
2: Economic effects could be large, and I think we probably wouldn't know necessarily the full size of the effects until we were on the other side to some extent.
1: Seth Meyer with MU's Food and Ag Policy Research Institute says he's more concerned about the precedents this sets.
3: I had somebody ask me if we should impose wheat export controls when the Russians invaded Ukraine. It's like, absolutely not. And so I think this is the point is this begets a behavior which maybe becomes appealing, but is fraught with lingering effects.
1: From Kansas City, Missouri, I'm Kara Hart for Brownfield.
0: All industry-funded research and promotion boards overseen by USDA have been asked to review and terminate projects that support environmental, social, and governance initiatives. American Dairy Coalition's Sherry Bunting tells Brownfield a growing number of their members say they're being forced to comply with sustainability reporting.
4: All along, dairy farmers were told this was a voluntary tool for environmental improvement, and all of a sudden it started feeling mandatory.
0: A memorandum from USDA was recently sent to national group leaders as a response to litigation filed by three Wisconsin dairy farmers in federal court. In a release, the USDA says the actions return the dairy checkoff and all research and promotion programs to their core mission of expanding markets through promotion and research. Wisconsin Institute for Law and Liberty's Rebecca Ferdek says using checkoff dollars for sustainability agendas violates the First Amendment and the Administrative Procedures Act.
5: Through our lawsuit, we argued that this was functioning as private speech because it was exceeding the authority that Congress granted.
0: The CEO of Dairy Farmers of America says he has mixed feelings about USDA's directive. Dennis Rodenbaugh says farmers need a way to measure their environmental impact.
6: Be able to capture the value coming out of those reductions in GHG emissions, to be able to market the value through carbon credits, and to be able to contribute to their bottom line and revenue. And I didn't read in this letter where there is some effort to try to stop that.
0: I'm Nicole Haslip with Brownfield.
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8: We'll start off mostly sunny this morning, highs near 65 with east winds around 10. Clouds move in overnight as lows dip near 50. Tomorrow brings partly cloudy skies and highs near 70. Then clouds thicken up tomorrow night with lows back in the low 50s. Friday looks mostly cloudy with highs climbing into the upper 60s. And Saturday, the clouds stick around, highs near 64, lows settling into the low 50s with southeast winds around 10.
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Today is my final day to get you signed up. 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And we need you to go to where it says click here. 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All right, we're going to finish off this hour. I have Tyler Hubbard, Jason Aldean, Taylor Swift, and Rascal Flatts on Country 104.9 WNFM. Good luck on those tickets. They're going to be drawing tonight.

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0: Country, 104.9 WNFM, Tyler Hubbard. Welcome to the 6 o'clock hour on Mike in the Morning. Midweek here, yes. Happy Wednesday. All right, it's all downhill after today, right? Knock wood. Anyway, welcome to the first full day of fall. Got the rake ready? Okay. Anyway, got a lot of good things coming your way here today. I'll fill you in with things happening around the listening area. Tom Demeans working on area news and sports. We'll be checking in with him a little bit later on this hour. Right now, our morning livestock report is about a minute away for you. We'll go over our morning weather details, and then it is Shibuzi and Jelly Roll and Thomas Rhett on Country 104.9 WNFM.
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4: 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Direct cash cattle trade activity was quiet again Tuesday. Bids and asking prices did not surface. Show lists this week are mixed across all major feeding areas. Significant trade volumes likely going to hold out until sometime Thursday or Friday. At the Sioux Falls Regional Cattle Auction, yearling feeder steers and heifers were mostly steady on limited comparable offerings. The USDA says demand was moderate to good for long strings of feed yard backgrounded yearlings and good to very good for weaned fall calves. The market was pretty active throughout the day. Flesh condition was moderate to heavy. Medium and large one feeder steers, 983 pounds, brought 312.

0: 85. Medium and large one feeder heifers, 967 to 981 pounds, brought 280 to 282.50. Box beef closed higher with strong demand for moderate offerings. Choice up 254 at 378.89. Select was 208 higher at 357.85. Estimated cattle slaughter was 105,000 head. Cash hog slows lower with a big negotiated run. Processors do have leverage and continue to move needed numbers at their pace, which recently has been at mostly lower prices. Demand, both global and domestic, are crucial to providing price support. And while there have been some bright spots in both areas, there are ongoing concerns about long-term strength. The industry is also looking ahead to this week's quarterly hogs and pigs report. Barrows and gilts at the National Daily Director down 45 cents with a weighted average of 79.90. The Iowa Minnesota was 67 cents lower with a weighted average of 79.78. And the Western Corn Belt was down 67 cents with a weighted average of 79.78. Pork values closed lower, down 92 cents at 87.99. Bellies, loins, and ribs were all lower. And estimated hog slaughter was 491,000 head. At the CME, live and feeder cattle were down on profit-taking, and lean hog futures finished the day higher on short covering. I'm Megan Grebner, Brownfield Ag News.
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2: We'll start off mostly sunny this morning, highs near 65 with east winds around 10. Clouds move in overnight as lows dip near 50. Tomorrow brings partly cloudy skies and highs near 70. Then clouds thicken up tomorrow night with lows back in the low 50s. Friday looks mostly cloudy with highs climbing into the upper 60s. And Saturday, the clouds stick around, highs near 64, lows settling into the low 50s with southeast winds around 10.
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Got a couple of up-and-comers ready to come your way here. First, Dells Delton Methodist Church has their annual rummage sale coming up Friday, October 2nd from 8 to 5, Saturday the 3rd from 8 until 2. They're located at 320 Unity Drive. 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They'll have more details there for you. All right. 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

0: Stella Lefty on Country 104.9 WNFM. In just a minute, we're going to check in with Tom Demeen, see how he's coming here with his area news stories. He's been putting together quite a few here for you this morning. Going to give you a preview as to what's coming your way today. Our Wisconsin Ag News headlines. You'll also be catching up on the weather. Then it's Dylan Marlowe with Dylan Scott and Kenny Chesney on Country 104.9 WNFM.
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3: Here are some stories we are working on today. There was a fatal traffic crash on the interstate in Sauk County Monday night. It occurred at about 10:30 near Lake Delton. Public Health Sauk County has announced a human case of the West Nile virus in the county. The virus is not spread directly from person to person. There'll be an open house tonight regarding the present and future of the Great Sauk State Trail. We'll talk with Jekka Ault from the Sauk County Parks Department. And southwestern Wisconsin will be sharing in around $15 million from FEMA's pre-disaster mitigation grant program.
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5: I'm Nicole Heslip with Ag Headline News. I'm Brownfield. All industry-funded research and promotion boards overseen by USDA have been asked to review and terminate projects that support environmental, social, and governance initiatives.
6: Through our lawsuit, we argued that this was functioning as private speech because it was exceeding the authority that Congress granted.
5: The CEO of Dairy Farmers of America says he has mixed feelings about USDA's directive.
7: I think it may, in some places, provide a little bit of a rebalancing in terms of what expectations are coming from global customers.
5: U.S. President Donald Trump says he favors a ban on diesel exports, but ag economists say keeping more fuel in the U.S. wouldn't necessarily translate to lower prices.
8: Economic effects could be large, and I think we probably wouldn't know necessarily the full size of the effects until we were on the other side.
5: I'm Nicole Heslip with Brownfield.
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10: We'll start off mostly sunny this morning, highs near 65 with east winds around 10. Clouds move in overnight as lows dip near 50. Tomorrow brings partly cloudy skies and highs near 70. Then clouds thicken up tomorrow night with lows back in the low 50s. Friday looks mostly cloudy with highs climbing into the upper 60s. And Saturday, the clouds stick around, highs near 64, lows settling into the low 50s with southeast winds around 10.
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Country 1049 WNFM, Dylan Marlow and Dylan Scotts. All right, this is my last day to get you signed up for those tickets to go see Luke Bryan at Alpine Valley Music Theater in Troy this coming Saturday. Yeah, we're going to be drawing our winners here tonight. So, we have teamed up with Energy Services, and they would like to tell you as well, go to our website, WNFMcountry.com, and you'll see click here to enter. 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

0: Country 104.9 WNFM, Chase Bryant, little bit of you. In just a minute, we're going to check in with Tom Dineen and get some area sports. I was watching the Indiana Fever taking on number one Minnesota, the Lynx, last night. And the Lynx always been tough against Indiana. But Indiana got the better last night, 96-77. And that capped off their final home game for the season. I think they might have one more road game yet. Waiting to see. Anyway, right after Tom, we'll get you some weather, and then we'll get you some music. Luke Combs, Morgan Wallen, Ella Langley, who's now got the number one song on the Hot 100 with 23 weeks, and Tim McGraw. He'll be leading things off on Country 104.9 WNFM.
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3: Media Sports. Girls volleyball last night. Wisconsin Dells defeated Wisconsin Rapids 3-2, winning 15-10 in the fifth. For the Chiefs, June Manley with 31 assists. Shirley DeFoss, 15 kills. Tristan Felitz with 11 digs. Elsewhere, Waniwak Center swept Nisida. Faith Dogs, 11 digs. Bella Lemoyne, 13 assists. Hillsboro, a 3-1 winner at Brookwood. Harper Sullivan with 18 kills and a dozen digs. Michelle Hora, 19 assists and 12 digs. Royal, a winner in New Lisbon, 3-1. In the Ridge and Valley, Weston swept by Ithaca. For the Silver Eagles, Lexi Rockweiler had 11 kills. On the soccer pitch, Portage Poinette all over Mauston, 7-0. Colton Cron and Bentley Kolsch with 2 goals apiece. Tallies from Zane Ponce, Jaden Miller, and Raiden Leone. Reedsburg blanked Lacrosse Logan 1-0. The tally from Rylan Brooks. Tanner Kowalki saved 10 for the shutout. A late result from Monday, Portage Poinette and Wautoma played to a 2-2 draw. Crone and Sean Rogie the tallies for Portage Poinette. On the tennis court yesterday, Baraboo, a 5-2 winner over Reedsburg. Wins for the T-Birds at singles, Mallory Olson and Leah Kierzik. Doubles winners, Allie England with Madison Litcher, Nina Stout with Josie Keel. Reedsburg gets a singles win from Anna Turner and a doubles victory from Emma Casey with Aria Gatta. Reedsburg came back to defeat Holman 5-2. Singles wins from Turner and Claire Siegschlag. Doubles winners from Casey with Gatta, Lindsay Light with Olivia Schaefer, Brindley Brunner with Grace Thomas. Mauston lost to Black River Falls 5-2. The Golden Eagle victories coming from Rian Santos and Paisley Hawkins at singles. The Brewers lost in Philadelphia last night 6-4, giving up 3 runs in the bottom of the eighth. William Contreras had 3 RBI. Colton Gordon took the loss. Tonight on 97.3 FM and AM 1400, it's the Brewers and Phillies at 5:05. Magnum Media Sports.
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1: Property taxes statewide saw the largest increase in more than three decades.
2: That's Democrat David Crowley's plan. Crowley and the Democrats seem more interested in raising taxes to fund fraud than fight fraud. Crowley raised property taxes in Milwaukee County.
3: Crowley recommends increasing the property tax levy.
2: David Crowley even wants to expand the fraud-ridden state Medicaid program.
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5: We'll start off mostly sunny this morning. Highs near 65 with east winds around 10. Clouds move in overnight as lows dip near 50. Tomorrow brings partly cloudy skies and highs near 70. Then clouds thicken up tomorrow night with lows back in the low 50s. Friday looks mostly cloudy with highs climbing into the upper 60s. And Saturday, the clouds stick around, highs near 64, lows settling into the low 50s with southeast winds around 10.
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0: Country 104.9 WNFM. Luke Combs. I'd mentioned during that last set there, Ella Langley's Choosing Texas. She is now number one with the longest leading number one hit on the Billboard Hot 100 with 23 weeks. She thanked her fans in a video on social media and says that it's really changing her life and the lives of her family members as well. And it was previously tied with at 22 weeks with Mariah Carey's All I Want for Christmas Is You. And Ella took over the lead, which I had a feeling she was going to do it anyways. Anyway, news time is ready for you. Tom's all set. He's just waiting for me to hit the button. All right, Tom Dineen with Area News. Good to be here in just a moment. I'll have some more music ready for you, too, starting with Jason Aldean on Country 104.9 WNFM.
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2: A human case of the West Nile virus has been reported in Sauk County. The illness is most common in the state during the months of August and September. It's spread to people, birds, and other animals through the bite of an infected mosquito. The virus is not spread directly from person to person. Most who are infected do not get sick, and those who do usually experience mild symptoms. If you have a concern, you're encouraged to contact your healthcare provider. There was a fatal traffic crash on the interstate in Sauk County Monday night. It happened at about 10:30 on the westbound I-90-94 near Lake Delton. A vehicle struck a second vehicle, which was towing a pontoon boat. The first vehicle rolled several times in the ditch, partially ejecting the driver, who was pronounced dead at the scene. There'll be an informational meeting coming up tonight regarding the present and future of the Great Sauk State Trail, stretching from the Wisconsin River to eventually the 400 State Trail in Reedsburg. It's been a popular destination so far, according to Sauk County Parks Director Jekka Alt.
3: We have trail counters out there, so I think our trail counts for 2025 were over 50,000, and that was just within one area. We can't catch the whole trail. That would be really hard. It's exciting, and it's great for the local businesses, too, to get people into the area and see everything we have.
2: When complete, the Great Sauk State Trail will connect to the 400 State Trail in Reedsburg and the Walking Iron Trail in Dane County. A bridge over the Wisconsin River connecting the Great Sauk and Walking Iron Trails is currently under construction. It could be done at some point this fall. That informational meeting is tonight at the Public Library in Baraboo from 5:30 till 7:30 with a formal presentation at 6:30. Now you're up to date. I'm Tom Dineen, Magnum Media News.
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2: Here are today's death notices. Jane Pifferin, age 77, of Reedsburg, passed away September 12th. She is survived by her husband, Lanny. Children, Jan and Dave Ewing. Sally Lee and Dale Schwantz. Lanny and Melissa. And Susan and Michael Fuller. Siblings, Jeanette Simonson. Doris Crary. Wayne and Kathy Sharp. Melvin and Barb Sharp. Linda and David Tudeau. And Betty and John Hinsey. A celebration of life will be held Saturday from 11 until 6 o'clock at their home. The Grassy Funeral Service in Reedsburg is assisting the family with the arrangements of Jane Pifferin, age 77, Reedsburg.
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4: We'll start off mostly sunny this morning, highs near 65 with east winds around 10. Clouds move in overnight as lows dip near 50. Tomorrow brings partly cloudy skies and highs near 70. Then clouds thicken up tomorrow night with lows back in the low 50s. Friday looks mostly cloudy with highs climbing into the upper 60s. And Saturday, the clouds stick around, highs near 64, lows settling into the low 50s with southeast winds around 10.
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Country 104.9 WNFM, Lady A. Great song. I Run to You. Let's see here. Where is... I thought I had a thingy here. Oh, the Kilbourne Public Library. They've got a display coming up here for the month of October. The Faye Robinson chapter of the National Society Daughters of the American Revolution. They are going to be presenting a display at the Kilbourne Public Library titled Illuminating Lady Liberty. This display is going to be open to everyone for the entire month of October, subject to library hours, of course. And the display is designed to commemorate the 140th anniversary of the State of Liberty. All right, the United States of America was given that statue, a gift from France, in honor of its centennial anniversary when the U.S. celebrated 100 years of freedom from English rule. The Faye Robinson chapter of the National Society Daughters of the American Revolution created this project to commemorate this date in history, October 28, 1886, when the statue finally opened to the public. Very good. Something to look forward to. Right now, let's look forward to Luke Bryan and Nate Smith on Country 104.9 WNFM.

0: Country 149 WNFM, Luke Bryan. All right, we're going to be signing somebody up here to go to Luke Bryan's Word on the Street tour. Going to be, I think they're going to do their drawing tonight, if I remember right. Okay, so anyway, right now, let's just take a look at birthdays, see who's celebrating on this 23rd day of September. No area birthdays to report on. Julio Iglesias, though, is turning 83 today. Remember the song he did there with Willie Nelson?
1: The girls I've loved.
0: Anyway, the boss, Bruce Springsteen, is turning 77 today. George from Seinfeld, there's no T. Jason Alexander is 67 today. Chai McBride is 65. Captain Lou there on Hawaii 5-0. And Anthony Mackie is 48 today. The Falcon in the Marvel movies. Happy birthday if it's your birthday today. Got one coming up in the near future? You, friend, relative, maybe an anniversary? Drop a note in my email box, mikeo@magnum.media. Happy to get the word out there for you. Right now, we're going to get you back to music here with Florida Georgia Line and Riley Green on Country 104.9 WNFM.

0: 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In just a minute, it is Tom DeBeans' time to talk. He'll be along with his area sports report. We'll have a couple other good things in there, including our weather. Then it's Lorna Lena with Chase Matthew, Dustin Lynch and Jelly Roll, and John Party all by himself on Country 104.9 WNFM.
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2: 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Girls volleyball last night. Wisconsin Dells defeated Wisconsin Rapids 3-2, winning 15-10 in the fifth. For the Chiefs, June Manley with 31 assists, Shirley DeFoss 15 kills, Tristan Felitz with 11 digs. Elsewhere, Waniwak Center swept Nisida. Faith Dogs 11 digs, Bella Lemoyne 13 assists, Hillsboro a 3-1 winner at Brookwood. Harper Sullivan with 18 kills and a dozen digs. Michelle Hora, 19 assists and 12 digs. Royal winner in New Lisbon, 3-1. In the Ridge and Valley, Weston swept by Ithaca. For the Silver Eagles, Lexi Rockweiler had 11 kills. On the soccer pitch, Portage Poinette all over Mauston, 7-0. Colton Cron and Bentley Kolsch with 2 goals apiece. Tallies from Zane Ponce, Jaden Miller, and Raiden Leone. Reedsburg blanked Lacrosse Logan 1-0. The tally from Ryland Brooks. Tanner Kowalki saved 10 for the shutout. A late result from Monday, Portage Poinette and Wautoma played to a 2-2 draw. Crone and Sean Rogie the tallies for Portage Poinette. On the tennis court yesterday, Baraboo a 5-2 winner over Reedsburg. Wins for the T-Birds at singles, Mallory Olson and Leah Kierzik. Doubles winners, Allie Englund with Madison Litcher, Nina Stout with Josie Keel. Reedsburg gets a singles win from Anna Turner and a doubles victory from Emma Casey with Aria Gatta. Reedsburg came back to defeat Holman 5-2. Singles wins from Turner and Claire Siegschlag. Doubles winners from Casey with Gatta, Lindsay Light with Olivia Schaefer, Brindley Brunner with Grace Thomas. Mauston lost to Black River Falls 5-2. The Golden Eagle victories coming from Rian Santos and Paisley Hawkins at singles. The Brewers lost in Philadelphia last night 6-4, giving up 3 runs in the bottom of the eighth. William Contreras had 3 RBI. Colton Gordon took the loss. Tonight on 97.3 FM and AM 1400, it's the Brewers and Phillies at 5:05. 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
6: We'll start off mostly sunny this morning, highs near 65 with east winds around 10. Clouds move in overnight as lows dip near 50. Tomorrow brings partly cloudy skies and highs near 70. Then clouds thicken up tomorrow night with lows back in the low 50s. Friday looks mostly cloudy with highs climbing into the upper 60s. And Saturday, the clouds stick around, highs near 64, lows settling into the low 50s with southeast winds around 10.
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Country, 104.9 WNFM, Lauren Elena and Chase Matthew. All right, we're going to sign some folks up here for our last chances here to get to go see Luke Bryan's Word on the Street tour. He's got his special guest, Drew Baldridge, Lauren Watkins, Ray Lynn, and DJ Rock. And it's coming up this Saturday at Alpine Valley Music Theater in Troy. All right. You'll see when you go to our website, WNFMcountry.com, click here to enter. 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All right, good luck on that drawing. Yeah, it's coming up tonight. 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
3: Public Health Sauk County has received a report of the first human case of West Nile virus in the county. It's most common in the state during August and September. West Nile is spread to people, birds, and other animals through the bite of an infected mosquito, not spread directly from person to person. Those who are infected with West Nile do not get sick, and those who do usually experience mild symptoms. If you have a concern, you're encouraged to contact your healthcare provider. One person is dead following a two-vehicle crash on the interstate near Lake Delton Monday night. It happened in the westbound I-90-94 at about 10:30. A vehicle struck a second vehicle, which was towing a pontoon boat. The first vehicle left the roadway and overturned several times, partially ejecting the driver, who was pronounced dead at the scene. There'll be an open house tonight regarding the current and future status of the Great Sauk State Trail. The trail, which began in the Sauk Prairie area, has now reached the doorstep of Baraboo. The goal is to have it connect to the 400 State Trail in Reedsburg by the end of the decade. It's been a popular destination so far, and that's expected to increase once the connection is made, according to Sauk County Parks Director Jekka Alt.
4: We have trail counters out there, so I think our trail counts for 2025 were over 50,000, and that was just within one area. We can't catch the whole trail. That would be really hard. It's exciting, and it's great for the local businesses, too, to get people into the area and see everything we have.
3: Additionally, a bridge over the Wisconsin River is currently under construction, which would connect the Great Sauk State Trail to the Walking Iron Trail in Dane County. That bridge is expected to be complete this fall. The open house meeting is tonight at the Public Library in Baraboo from 5:30 until 7:30. A formal presentation will be held at 6:30. Now you're up to date. I'm Tom Demeen, Magnum Media News.
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7: We'll start off mostly sunny this morning, highs near 65 with east winds around 10. Clouds move in overnight as lows dip near 50. Tomorrow brings partly cloudy skies and highs near 70. Then clouds thicken up tomorrow night with lows back in the low 50s. Friday looks mostly cloudy with highs climbing into the upper 60s. And Saturday, the clouds stick around, highs near 64, lows settling into the low 50s with southeast winds around 10.
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1: 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This reminder for you, the Columbia County Public Health holding their fifth annual community diaper drive going on through the end of this month. All right, if you would, please bring some packages of diapers and or wipes to the Columbia County Health and Human Services Building located at 111 East Mullet in Portage. They'll appreciate seeing you. It helps out so many. Lainey Wilson with John Mayer, John Morgan, the Zach Brown Band, and Luke Combs. 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

0: 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In just a minute, it is time for Tom Dineen once again here with Area Sports. 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
3: Magnum Media Sports. Girls volleyball last night. Wisconsin Dells defeated Wisconsin Rapids 3-2, winning 15-10 in the fifth. For the Chiefs, June Manley with 31 assists, Shirley DeFoss 15 kills, Tristan Felitz with 11 digs. Elsewhere, Waniwak Center swept Nisita. Faith Dogs, 11 digs. Bella Lemoyne, 13 assists. Hillsboro, a 3-1 winner at Brookwood. Harper Sullivan with 18 kills and a dozen digs. Michelle Hora, 19 assists and 12 digs. Royal, winner in New Lisbon, 3-1. In the Ridge and Valley, Weston swept by Ithaca. For the Silver Eagles, Lexi Rockweiler had 11 kills. On the soccer pitch, Portage Poinette all over Mauston 7-0. Colton Cron and Bentley Kolsch with 2 goals apiece. Tallies from Zane Ponce, Jaden Miller, and Raiden Leone. Reedsburg blanked Lacrosse Logan 1-0. The tally from Rylan Brooks. Tanner Kowalki saved 10 for the shutout. A late result from Monday, Portage Poinette and Wautoma played to a 2-2 draw. Crone and Sean Rogge the tallies for Portage Poinette. On the tennis court yesterday, Baraboo a 5-2 winner over Reedsburg. Wins for the T-Birds at singles, Mallory Olson and Leah Kierzik. Doubles winners, Allie Englund with Madison Litcher, Nina Stout with Josie Keel. Reedsburg gets a singles win from Anna Turner and a doubles victory from Emma Casey with Aria Gatta. Reedsburg came back to defeat Holman 5-2. Singles wins from Turner and Claire Siegschlag. Doubles winners from Casey with Gatta, Lindsay Light with Olivia Schaefer, Brindley Brunner with Grace Thomas. Mauston lost to Black River Falls 5-2. The Golden Eagle victories coming from Rian Santos and Paisley Hawkins at singles. The Brewers lost in Philadelphia last night 6-4, giving up 3 runs in the bottom of the 8th. William Contreras had 3 RBI. Colton Gordon took the loss. Tonight on 97. 97-

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3: Two women are accused of defrauding Wisconsin Medicaid.
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4: A hike in property taxes.
5: Property taxes statewide saw the largest increase in more than three decades.
1: That's Democrat David Crowley's plan. Crowley and the Democrats seem more interested in raising taxes to fund fraud than fight fraud. Crowley raised property taxes in Milwaukee County.
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9: We'll start off mostly sunny this morning, highs near 65 with east winds around 10. Clouds move in overnight as lows dip near 50. Tomorrow brings partly cloudy skies and highs near 70. Then clouds thicken up tomorrow night with lows back in the low 50s. Friday looks mostly cloudy with highs climbing into the upper 60s. And Saturday, the clouds stick around, highs near 64, lows settling into the low 50s with southeast winds around 10.
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Country, 104.9 WNFM with Kane Brown and Woman. All right, our final set for this hour is coming up here as we start working towards our 9 o'clock news time. Before we do that, though, let's get some folks signed up once again for a chance to go see Luke Bryan on his Word on the Street tour, which is going to be this Saturday at Alpine Valley Music Theater in Troy. So go to our website, WNFMCountry.com, and Luke Bryan pops right up there. And what you need to do is look for that click here. You can't miss that. All right, do that. That brings up our entry sheet. You fill that out. 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

0: 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We're getting ready for our 9 o'clock news time. In just a minute, we'll have Tom Devine stop by with those area news stories. We'll get you our morning weather. We've got a couple other good things in there for you, too. Then we'll fire up the music once again with Russell Dickerson, Morgan Wallen, and Dylan Scott on Country 104.9 WNFM.
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2: 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Next week on Tuesday, we have a drop-off day for our firearms and sporting goods online-only auction from 8 a.m. until 3 p.m. at our auction facility in Reedsburg. We're accepting firearms, ammunition, hunting, fishing, and other outdoor-related items. Again, that's next week on Tuesday from 8 a.m. until 3 p.m. at our auction facility in Reedsburg. Remember, if you're thinking of having an auction or buying or selling type of real estate, be certain to get in contact with Gavin Brothers in Reedsburg or Gavin Brothers in Baraboo.
3: A human case of the West Nile virus has been reported in Sauk County. The illness is most common in the state during the months of August and September. It spread to people, birds, and other animals through the bite of an infected mosquito. The virus is not spread directly from person to person. Most who are infected do not get sick, and those who do usually experience mild symptoms. If you have a concern, you're encouraged to contact your healthcare provider. There was a fatal traffic crash on the interstate in Sauk County Monday night. It happened at about 10:30 on the westbound I-90-94 near Lake Delton. A vehicle struck a second vehicle, which was towing a pontoon boat. The first vehicle rolled several times in the ditch, partially ejecting the driver, who was pronounced dead at the scene. There'll be an informational meeting coming up tonight regarding the present and future of the Great Sauk State Trail, stretching from the Wisconsin River to eventually the 400 State Trail in Reedsburg. It's been a popular destination so far, according to Sauk County Parks Director Jekka Alt.
4: We have trail counters out there, so I think our trail counts for 2025 were over 50,000, and that was just within one area. We can't catch the whole trail. That would be really hard. It's exciting, and it's great for the local businesses, too, to get people into the area and see everything we have.
3: When complete, the Great Sauk State Trail will connect to the 400 State Trail in Reedsburg and the Walking Iron Trail in Dane County. A bridge over the Wisconsin River connecting the Great Sauk and Walking Iron Trails is currently under construction. It could be done at some point this fall. That informational meeting is tonight at the Public Library in Baraboo from 5:30 till 7:30 with a formal presentation at 6:30. Now you're up to date. I'm Tom Demean, Magnum Media News.
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1: We'll start off mostly sunny this morning, highs near 65 with east winds around 10. Clouds move in overnight as lows dip near 50. Tomorrow brings partly cloudy skies and highs near 70. Then clouds thicken up tomorrow night with lows back in the low 50s. Friday looks mostly cloudy with highs climbing into the upper 60s. And Saturday, the clouds stick around, highs near 64, lows settling into the low 50s with southeast winds around 10.
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Country 104.9 WNFM, Russell Dickerson. A quick reminder for you, once again, coming up in just a few minutes at the Madison College Portage campus there on Kutsky Road, the Portage Enterprise Center. That's where they're having the Skilled Trade Showcase. That's coming up at 9:30, and they're going to be going till about 2:30 this afternoon. So again, 1800 Kutsky Road, and a chance for you to take a tour of the Madison College Portage Enterprise Center, see the improve and the very expanded welding workshop that they have here, which is now going to be supporting welding technical diploma program that's offered in Portage. You can meet with the trade program instructors there. You'll be able to experience some hands-on demos.

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2: 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And a lot of that time has been spent in actual fields. Tens of thousands of them across the Corn Belt. 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

0: Rascal Flatts on Country 104.9 WNFM. I have an information break coming your way, and my final set for this day includes Luke Bryan, Justin Moore, Kenny Chesney, and Jason Aldean. All right, yes, my final chance for you to go to our website, WNFMCountry.com, and get yourself signed up for a chance to win Luke Bryan tickets. His Word on the Street tour is making a stop at Alpine Valley Music Theater this coming Saturday. So WNFM Country is where you need to go. You'll see click here to enter. Do that. Fill that out. 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All right. And our friends from Energy Services is who we teamed up for this. In fact, we've got a spot coming up. Tell you all about it. It is time for me to make way for Bruce the Boomer Gala. The spit is coming down his chin. He's ready to take control here and get you through the midday on Country 104.9 WNFM. Mike in the Morning, back with you tomorrow morning at 5 a.m. Enjoy the rest of your day, everybody.
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4: We'll start off mostly sunny this morning, highs near 65 with east winds around 10. Clouds move in overnight as lows dip near 50. Tomorrow brings partly cloudy skies and highs near 70. Then clouds thicken up tomorrow night with lows back in the low 50s. Friday looks mostly cloudy with highs climbing into the upper 60s. And Saturday, the clouds stick around, highs near 64, lows settling into the low 50s with southeast winds around 10.
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2: 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Meanwhile, Saturday, the Laval Library is holding a used book and bake sale. That's from 8 until noon, Saturday morning in Laval. Also on Saturday, it's the annual Clean Sweep in Sauk County, an opportunity to dispose of hazardous products. That'll be held at the former landfill on Evergreen Lane between Baraboo and Reedsburg. And this weekend is the second of two big weekends for the annual

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2: Today brings partly cloudy skies, highs near 65 with winds out of the south near 10. Tonight stays partly cloudy, lows in the low 50s. Clouds thicken tomorrow, mostly cloudy with highs reaching the upper 60s, then mostly cloudy again tomorrow night with lows in the low 50s. Friday looks mostly cloudy with some breaks, another day in the upper 60s. Saturday wraps things up mostly cloudy, highs near 64, southeast winds near 10.
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And how are you doing on this first full day of autumn? We're right about 50. There's a battle going on our sky cover. Will we see sunshine? Will we see clouds? The forecast says sunshine. We'll hold them to it, right? Boomer Gallon on the midday. Get set. We got Luke Combs, Blake Shelton, Ella Langley, and right now, here's Rodney Atkins.

0: Luke Combs on Country 104.9 WNFM. And the bragging rights go to the first selfie. Who did it? Boy, this one's interesting. You got to go back all the way to 1839, youngsters. No, you weren't the first one to do a selfie. A guy in Philadelphia named Robert Cornelius took his self-portrait while he was experimenting with a new camera. And this historic photograph was taken in 1839. The process required a lengthy exposure of 10 to 15 minutes, making it quite challenging to capture a still image. But the bragging rights go to Robert Cornelius. And they even got the month, October 1839, the first selfie.
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13: Today brings partly cloudy skies, highs near 65 with winds out of the south near 10. Tonight stays partly cloudy, lows in the low 50s. Clouds thicken tomorrow, mostly cloudy with highs reaching the upper 60s, then mostly cloudy again tomorrow night with lows in the low 50s. Friday looks mostly cloudy with some breaks, another day in the upper 60s. Saturday wraps things up mostly cloudy, highs near 64, southeast winds near 10.
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Oh, yeah, she does. Luke Bryan, country, and she knows it. Well, Luke's coming up over to Alpine Valley this Saturday with his Word on the Street tour. 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Time's running out for you to enter, however, so get that in right now. 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So get that in, WNFMCountry.com. Luke Bryan, Word on the Street Tour this Saturday at Alpine Valley Music Theater. He is bringing along Drew Baldridge, Lauren Watkins, Ray Lynn, and DJ Rock for a great night. 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

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A pleasant fall morning. Midday, upper 50s on our way to the mid-60s today. Coming up for you, Tyler Hubbard, this set, Darius Rucker, Ella Langley, and Yet Choosing Texas. And we got Zach Brown Band with a little chicken fried right now.

0: That is Tyler Hubbard on Country 104.9 WNFM. Florida Georgia Line, yep, they're touring, and they're only going to be doing festivals next year. Yeah, that's right. The Florida Georgia Line reunion, Tyler Hubbard, Brian Kelly, and the word was out this week. They said, yep, we're doing festivals. I think one is coming up in the Fox Valley they'll be at next year, next summer. Country 104.9, Tom Dumine previews what's ahead on our local news noon hour edition. And then coming back with Parker McCallum, Luke Combs, Hardy, and Shibuzi.
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4: Here are some stories we are working on today. There was a fatal traffic crash on the interstate in Sauk County Monday night. It occurred at about 10:30 near Lake Delton. Public Health Sauk County has announced a human case of the West Nile virus in the county. The virus is not spread directly from person to person. There'll be an open house tonight regarding the present and future of the Great Sauk State Trail. We'll talk with Jekka Ault from the Sauk County Parks Department. And southwestern Wisconsin will be sharing in around $15 million from FEMA's pre-disaster mitigation grant program.
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1: Today brings partly cloudy skies, highs near 65 with winds out of the south near 10. Tonight stays partly cloudy, lows in the low 50s. Clouds thicken tomorrow, mostly cloudy with highs reaching the upper 60s, then mostly cloudy again tomorrow night with lows in the low 50s. Friday looks mostly cloudy with some breaks, another day in the upper 60s. Saturday wraps things up mostly cloudy, highs near 64, southeast winds near 10.
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We are making our way to a local news update with Tom Dineen during the noon hour. 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
4: Public Health Sauk County has received a report of the first human case of West Nile virus in the county. It's most common in the state during August and September. West Nile is spread to people, birds, and other animals through the bite of an infected mosquito, not spread directly from person to person. Those who are infected with West Nile do not get sick, and those who do usually experience mild symptoms. If you have a concern, you're encouraged to contact your healthcare provider. One person is dead following a two-vehicle crash on the interstate near Lake Delton Monday night. It happened in the westbound I-90-94 at about 10:30. A vehicle struck a second vehicle, which was towing a pontoon boat. The first vehicle left the roadway and overturned several times, partially ejecting the driver, who was pronounced dead at the scene. There'll be an open house tonight regarding the current and future status of the Great Sauk State Trail. The trail, which began in the Sauk Prairie area, has now reached the doorstep of Baraboo. The goal is to have it connect to the 400 State Trail in Reedsburg by the end of the decade. It's been a popular destination so far, and that's expected to increase once the connection is made, according to Sauk County Parks Director Jekka Alt.
5: We have trail counters out there, so I think our trail counts for 2025 were over 50,000, and that was just within one area. We can't catch the whole trail. That would be really hard. It's exciting, and it's great for the local businesses, too, to get people into the area and see everything we have.
4: Additionally, a bridge over the Wisconsin River is currently under construction, which would connect the Great Sauk State Trail to the Walking Iron Trail in Dane County. That bridge is expected to be complete this fall. The open house meeting is tonight at the

0: The public library in Baraboo from 5:30 until 7:30. A formal presentation will be held at 6:30. Now you're up to date. I'm Tom Demeen, Magnum Media News.
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2: Today brings partly cloudy skies, highs near 65 with winds out of the south near 10. Tonight stays partly cloudy, lows in the low 50s. Clouds thicken tomorrow, mostly cloudy with highs reaching the upper 60s, then mostly cloudy again tomorrow night with lows in the low 50s. Friday looks mostly cloudy with some breaks, another day in the upper 60s. Saturday wraps things up mostly cloudy, highs near 64, southeast winds near 10.
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Yeah, that sunshine has warmed things up this noon hour to the low 60s. Hi, Boomer Gala on the midday. Get set for a couple of Dylans, Marlo and Scott, Ellen Jackson, and you know who, Jimmy Buffett, Lauren Elena, and Chase Matthew. And here's Lee Bryce.

0: doesn't matter. It's 5 o'clock somewhere.
1: It's always on 5 in Margaritaville, come to think of it.
0: Yeah, I heard that.
1: You've been there, haven't you?
0: Yes, sir.
1: I've seen your boat there.
0: I've been

0: right, I get it all figured out. Thanks to Brewers MLB.com beat writer Adam McKelvey. Milwaukee has secured a bye and will play in the National League Division Series Saturday, October 3rd at American Family Field. Time and opponent to be determined. Yeah, they lost to the Phillies yesterday, but Cincinnati gave them some help defeating Atlanta. So now it's between the Brewers and Dodgers for the best record in the National League. But the bye is there. So Milwaukee gets that. They got another game with the Phillies tonight. 5:05 for the pregame. 5:40 first pitch. Milwaukee at Philadelphia. A 97.3 RDB and AM 1400. When we come back here on Country 104.9, going to have for you Jason Aldean, Brian Martin, Florida Georgia Line, and Morgan Wallen with Post Malone.
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0: hike in property taxes.
1: Property taxes statewide saw the largest increase in more than 3 decades.
2: That's Democrat David Crowley's plan. Crowley and the Democrats seem more interested in raising taxes to fund fraud than fight fraud. Crowley raised property taxes in Milwaukee County.
3: Crowley recommends increasing the property tax levy.
2: David Crowley even wants to expand the fraud-ridden state Medicaid program.
4: Are you in favor of expanding Medicaid?
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6: Today brings partly cloudy skies, highs near 65 with winds out of the south near 10. Tonight stays partly cloudy, lows in the low 50s. Clouds thicken tomorrow, mostly cloudy with highs reaching the upper 60s, then mostly cloudy again tomorrow night with lows in the low 50s. Friday looks mostly cloudy with some breaks, another day in the upper 60s. Saturday wraps things up mostly cloudy, highs near 64, southeast winds near 10.
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Stella Lefty, the pride of Glencoe, Illinois. Country 1049 WNFM. Yep, she got her number one song called Boston. Closing out the hour as we go to news time with Tom Demeen. Here's Granger Smith.

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6: A human case of the West Nile virus has been reported in Sauk County. The illness is most common in the state during the months of August and September. It's spread to people, birds, and other animals through the bite of an infected mosquito. The virus is not spread directly from person to person. Most who are infected do not get sick, and those who do usually experience mild symptoms. If you have a concern, you're encouraged to contact your healthcare provider. There was a fatal traffic crash on the interstate in Sauk County Monday night. It happened at about 10:30 on the westbound I-90-94 near Lake Delton. A vehicle struck a second vehicle, which was towing a pontoon boat. The first vehicle rolled several times in the ditch, partially ejecting the driver, who was pronounced dead at the scene. There'll be an informational meeting coming up tonight regarding the present and future of the Great Sauk State Trail, stretching from the Wisconsin River to eventually the 400 state trail in Reedsburg. It's been a popular destination so far, according to Sauk County Parks Director Jekka Alt.
7: We have trail counters out there, so I think our trail count

0: for 2025 were over 50,000. And that was just within one area. We can't catch the whole trail. That would be really hard. It's exciting. Great. And it's great for the local businesses, too, to get people into the area and see everything we have.
1: When complete, the Great Sauk State Trail will connect to the 400 State Trail in Reedsburg and the Walking Iron Trail in Dane County. A bridge over the Wisconsin River connecting the Great Sauk and Walking Iron Trails is currently under construction. It could be done at some point this fall. That informational meeting is tonight at the Public Library in Baraboo from 5:30 till 7:30 with a formal presentation at 6:30. Now you're up to date. I'm Tom Demeen, Magnum Media News.
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4: Today brings partly cloudy skies, highs near 65 with winds out of the south near 10. Tonight stays partly cloudy, lows in the low 50s. Clouds thicken tomorrow, mostly cloudy with highs reaching the upper 60s, then mostly cloudy again tomorrow night with lows in the low 50s. Friday looks mostly cloudy with some breaks, another day in the upper 60s. Saturday wraps things up mostly cloudy, highs near 64, southeast winds near 10.
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1: Today brings partly cloudy skies, highs near 65 with winds out of the south near 10. Tonight stays partly cloudy, lows in the low 50s. Clouds thicken tomorrow, mostly cloudy with highs reaching the upper 60s, then mostly cloudy again tomorrow night with lows in the low 50s. Friday looks mostly cloudy with some breaks, another day in the upper 60s. Saturday wraps things up mostly cloudy, highs near 64, southeast winds near 10.
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On the Midday Show, that is Luke Combs here at Country 104.9 WNFM. Finishing up this hour of the midday, Taylor Swift. And yeah, Swifties, you know already that she has new music coming out. 4 new songs. It'll be out on Friday. 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
5: Today brings partly cloudy skies, highs near 65 with winds out of the south near 10. Tonight stays partly cloudy, lows in the low 50s. Clouds thicken tomorrow, mostly cloudy with highs reaching the upper 60s, then mostly cloudy again tomorrow night with lows in the low 50s. Friday looks mostly cloudy with some breaks, another day in the upper 60s. Saturday wraps things up.

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Yeah, got any plans for this Saturday? Well, that might include a trip to East Troy. Yeah. The show will include Drew Baldridge, Lauren Watkins, Ray Lynn, and DJ Rock. A great night of entertainment featuring the one, the only Luke Bryan. And you could go by just signing up to win a pair of tickets at WNFMCountry.com. 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They remind you that applications for the heating season, October 1st through May 15th, are for a one-time regular payment that covers a portion of your energy cost. 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

0: Lainey Wilson featuring the guitar work of John Mayer with Phone, Keys, and Wallet. What's that all about, you ask? Well, Lainey says, it's about embracing the messy, fast-moving parts of life and celebrating the person who chooses to love her through it all. She just got married, you know, within the last year. She goes, I feel like a tornado with boots on half the time. And this song is really about finding somebody who's okay with that chaos and chooses to love you through it anyway. 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Sam Hunt, Zach Brown Band, and John Morgan and Jason Aldean.
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3: That's Democrat David Crowley's plan. 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Crowley raised property taxes in Milwaukee County.
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2: Today brings partly cloudy skies, highs near 65, with winds out of the south near 10. Tonight stays partly cloudy, lows in the low 50s. Clouds thicken tomorrow, mostly cloudy with highs reaching the upper 60s, then mostly cloudy again tomorrow night with lows in the low 50s. Friday looks mostly cloudy with some breaks, another day in the upper 60s. Saturday wraps things up mostly cloudy, highs near 64, southeast winds near 10.
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2: 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Crowley raised property taxes in Milwaukee County.
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10: Today brings partly cloudy skies, highs near 65 with winds out of the south near 10. Tonight stays partly cloudy, lows in the low 50s. Clouds thicken tomorrow, mostly cloudy with highs reaching the upper 60s, then mostly cloudy again tomorrow night with lows in the low 50s. Friday looks mostly cloudy with some breaks, another day in the upper 60s. Saturday wraps things up mostly cloudy, highs near 64, southeast winds near 10.
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0: Dan and Jay on Country 104.9 is looking back on this day 23 years ago. 2003, NCIS premiered. And yeah, they're still going. Season 24, by the way, starts in 2 weeks, October the 6th. 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
1: This afternoon, look for a high near 65 under partly cloudy skies with east winds around 10. Tonight stays partly cloudy with lows near 50. Tomorrow brings more of the same, partly cloudy with a high of 67, then clouds thicken up tomorrow night as the low dips near 50. Friday sees increasing clouds with highs holding in the upper 60s. Heading into the weekend, expect mostly cloudy skies, highs near 66, and a southeast wind around 10.
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Now he's a buckskin, 15 hands, 5-time team road champion.

I see Ritter's all settled in. He'll take you through the rest of the afternoon and early evening here on Country 104.9, where tomorrow morning it is wake-up time with Mike in the Morning. Mike Olson greets you at 5.

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1: Well, we've made it halfway through the week, so we can officially look towards the weekend, right? That's what a Wednesday's for. What's up? It's Ritter. Hope you're doing good, and hope you're ready for some fun today.
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6: This afternoon, look for a high near 65 under partly cloudy skies with east winds around 10. Tonight stays partly cloudy with lows near 50. Tomorrow brings more of the same. Partly cloudy with a high of 67, then clouds thicken up tomorrow night as the low dips near 50. Friday sees increasing clouds, with highs holding in the upper 60s. Heading into the weekend, expect mostly cloudy skies, highs near 66, and a southeast wind around 10.
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I told y'all. It's Ritter. She gone and done it. Choosing Texas is officially, well, big. But Ella's reaction to finding out the news may be better than the news itself. Hang on.

0: right, so when you take down the longest running number one song of all time, Mariah Carey's All I Want for Christmas, yeah, our girl Ella Langley did it. She broke the record, and how's she feel about it?
1: I'm genuinely trying to find the words to help explain what's going on in my brain today. I just don't even know what to say at this point. I mean, I'm running out of, like, hyperboles to describe how I feel, so I will just let my dog in the background show you his excitement. I don't know how else to say it. Just thank you so much.
0: And by the way, she did go out and celebrate with friends. Celebrate with.
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5: 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Girls volleyball last night. Wisconsin Dells defeated Wisconsin Rapids 3-2, winning 15-10 in the fifth. For the Chiefs, June Manley with 31 assists. Shirley DeFoss, 15 kills. Tristan Felitz with 11 digs. Elsewhere, Waniwak Center swept Nisida. Faith Dogs, 11 digs. Bella Lemoyne, 13 assists. Hillsboro, a 3-1 winner at Brookwood. Harper Sullivan with 18 kills and a dozen digs. Michelle Hora, 19 assists and 12 digs. Royal, a winner in New Lisbon, 3-1. In the Ridge and Valley, Weston swept by Ithaca. For the Silver Eagles, Lexi Rockweiler had 11 kills. On the soccer pitch, Portage Poinette all over Mauston 7-0. Colton Cron and Bentley Kolsch.

0: at 2 goals apiece. Tallies from Zane Ponce, Jaden Miller, and Raiden Leone. Reedsburg blanked LaCrosse Logan 1-0. The tally from Rylan Brooks. Tanner Kowalki saved 10 for the shutout. A late result from Monday, Portage Poinette and Wautoma played to a 2-2 draw. Crone and Sean Rogge the tallies for Portage Poinette. On the tennis court yesterday, Baraboo, a 5-2 winner over Reedsburg. Wins for the T-Birds at singles, Mallory Olson and Leah Kierzik. Doubles winners, Allie Englund with Madison Litcher, Nina Stout with Josie Keel. Reedsburg gets a singles win from Anna Turner and a doubles victory from Emma Casey with Aria Gatta. Reedsburg came back to defeat Holman 5-2. Singles wins from Turner and Claire Siegschlag. Doubles winners from Casey with Gatta, Lindsay Light with Olivia Schaefer, Brinley Brunner with Grace Thomas. Mauston lost to Black River Falls 5-2. The Golden Eagle victories coming from Rian Santos and Paisley Hawkins at singles. The Brewers lost in Philadelphia last night 6-4, giving up 3 runs in the bottom of the 8th. William Contreras had 3 RBI. Colton Gordon took the loss. Tonight on 97.3 FM and AM 1400, it's the Brewers and Phillies at 5:05. Magnum Media Sports.
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3: Two women are accused of defrauding Wisconsin Medicaid.
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4: A hike in property taxes.
5: Property taxes statewide saw the largest increase in more than 3 decades.
1: That's Democrat David Crowley's plan. Crowley and the Democrats seem more interested in raising taxes to fund fraud than fight fraud. Crowley raised property taxes in Milwaukee County.
6: Crowley recommends increasing the property tax levy.
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Well, fall is officially here, y'all. You can already see the changing. Northern parts of the state starting to see the fall colors pop. 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
6: Tonight stays mostly clear with lows near 49. Tomorrow we're looking at a high of 67 under partly cloudy skies. Then clouds take over tomorrow night with lows near 53. Friday brings limited sunshine with highs back in the upper 60s. Saturday features clouds mixed with occasional sun, highs near 66, and southeast winds around 10. Sunday rounds things out with mostly cloudy skies and another day in the mid-60s.
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0: What up? It's Ritter. Hey, if you've ever wanted your morning coffee with a little side of Dolly Parton, well, your chance is about here. She's rolling out her official coffee brand next Tuesday, Cup of Ambition.
1: But I thought the Cup of Ambition would be a fantastic name for a coffee brand. And I've been working towards this for over 40 years. And I think you won't be able to find a better cup of coffee out there. And shoot, who couldn't use some more ambition?
0: Oh, Dolly, what a treasure. I mean, if Dolly can't get you out of bed, your alarm never stood a chance.

0: What up, it's Ritter. I just thought of something the other day. I'm curious if you noticed this too. Hurricane season. Been kind of quiet, right?
1: This is the weekend to make the drive west to Warrens, Wisconsin. 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

I don't know how I feel about the record that we're setting this summer with the Atlanta hurricane season. Well, here we are, late September. Not a single hurricane has formed. And this is the only time it's ever happened since records began. Which I don't know if you're like me, but it's kind of like the whole pitchers throwing a no-hitter thing. You just don't talk about it. So the fact that I said that, I hope I didn't like jinx anything to the south. But yeah, we've definitely heard way more about fires than we have about hurricanes this year.

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Baraboo. 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
1: How you doing? It's Ritter hanging with you. Oh, you could definitely feel fall here with the cool mornings, the comfortable afternoons, depending upon where you are, maybe a little touch of frost in the morning, but it's the magical point of year where you need both sunglasses and a hoodie, and I love it.
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4: Tonight stays mostly clear with lows near 49. Tomorrow we're looking at a high of 67 under partly cloudy skies. Then clouds take over tomorrow night with lows near 53. Friday brings limited sunshine with highs back in the upper 60s. Saturday features clouds mixed with occasional sun, highs near 66, and southeast winds around 10. Sunday rounds things out with mostly cloudy skies and another day in the mid-60s.
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0: All right, I think I know who this is that Miranda Lambert's going to be working with on her new song. She just teased on her socials, dropping this little video. And two boots come walking in, snakeskin boots. Well, the new song is called Snakeskin Boots. But because it's two boots, I'm thinking this is a duet with Ella Langley. They've been talking about writing together, doing things together, and this might be a big one. We just got to wait for the actual song to come out, not just the teaser. Give it to us, Miranda.
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5: 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Also on Saturday, it's the annual Clean Sweep in Sauk County, an opportunity to dispose of hazardous products. That'll be held at the former landfill on Evergreen Lane between Baraboo and Reedsburg. 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
1: 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This is going to be crazy. Potential to have two victory days. We had a victory Monday from the Packers winning over the weekend. Now Packers playing tomorrow and potentially a victory Friday. That sounds nice, doesn't it?